0: I just needed to get me through this day, baby.
1: Yeah. I want to tell you a story about the house rent blues. I come home one Friday, had to tell the landlady I done lost my job. She said, that don't confront me, long as I get my money next Friday. Now next Friday I come, I didn't get the rent, and out the door I went. So I goes to the landlady,

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She said, that don't confront me. Long as I get my money next Friday. Now next Friday I come out in Atherin, and out the door I went.

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I could see in his face. I know there was no. He said, I don't know, man. She kind of funny, you know. I said, I know. Everybody funny. Now you.

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Sometimes it takes a piece

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I can hear the traffic

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Nobody's listening. The world keeps on turning, but some of us are missing. Got no cash in my wallet, no soles in my shoes, no plans for the future. I got nothing to lose.

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She gave me the king. She was wheeling and dealing, just doing her thing. She was holding a pair, but I had to try. Her deuce was wild.